to stand upstairs. We done been there all night. But the man didn't know we were there. But we was going out and coming in to and fro. So we met the man. So Monty and I went on in front of Mr. Lomax and them. But I heard the white man squabbling with Mr. Allen Lomax's wife and Miss Monica. So Mr. Allen Lomax get him something told. Well, I mean, she talked to him. And me and Martha stand up and said, Martha said to me, baby, I think they're talking about us. I said, yeah, and I stopped and turned my radio on again to listen.

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Strange.

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0: Toujours sur Alternante FM, aujourd'hui spéciale émission de jazz en mémoire de l'esclavage, de la traite et de leurs abolitions. 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

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We'll laugh and talk and drink a lot of muscadet. Life's flowing at a very slow pace. 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

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Life is flowing at a very slow pace. Hyper-relief is endless.

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But I'm sure I am the only one who doesn't. 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I feel so fine and